sent an email to my baby last night. I wrote, since you gone, I can't feel alright. So come home, baby, as soon as you can. Can't live without you. I'm not the same man. She answered me through a Facebook address. You know I left you cause your life is a mess. And I beg you, come home, baby, as soon as you can. Can't live without you. I'm not the same man. My space is working and Twitter is fine. But loving at this is not such a big time. So come home, baby, as soon as you can.

stay without you. I'm not saying man. Sent an email to my baby last night. I wrote, since you're gone, I can't feel alright. So come home, baby, as soon as you come.

For the past 25 minutes, you've been listening to the Charlie Parker Quintet, direct from George Wein's Story Mill at the Copley Square Hotel in Boston. Sir Charles Thompson was at the piano, Herb Pomeroy on trumpet, Jimmy Wood bass, Kenny Clark drums, and on alto saxophone, Charlie Parker. Once again, may I remind you that the Charlie Parker Quintet will be here through Sunday night, to be followed by Billie Holiday. In weeks to come, you'll hear Louis Armstrong, Josh White, and many others. And now until Saturday evening at 7 o'clock, when I'll be bringing you music from the top shelf, this is John McClellan saying good night from Storyville.

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1: It's amazing. Amazing for turbulence exists through swift delivery, allowing transmogrification of verbal forms. Biorhythm synchronizes the trajectory. All of this is what truly makes the self born. Makes the self born.

of these lyrics is a capsule of satisfaction. We will never fade like a beep on your life support machine. Principles we derive from our own personal study, not just driven by charisma, but pure camaraderie. Forever seasonable, aspiration for an explanation. What we do is daunting. Name tag casting, our oppressions are everlasting. Who that?

0: 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One love, Lord the Lean.
1: Illustrations of the modern world. 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Tomorrow's reflection.

Unlike most of the songs nowadays that are being written uptown in Tin Pan Alley, as most of the folk songs come from nowadays, this is a song. This wasn't written up there. This is written somewhere down in the United States. Well, the Lone Ranger and Tonto, they're riding down the line, fixing everybody's troubles, everybody except mine. Someone must have told them that I was doing fine.

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I got sent to Cook County, man. Mighty

you say. You say. But I know what you say when I turn and walk away.